me. Nobody told me. 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It's gonna leave you in pieces, all alone with your demons. And I know that we need this, but I've been too afraid to follow through.

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You're sleeping while I'm falling over, going through the motions.

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There she was, just a walking down the street, singing.

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Music blowing through your mind. 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

Chemicals dipped in the sea. Soul dipped in the music. This is Mixophrenia. Sound.